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I'm Steve. It has been a real pleasant start to the summer here before it gets too hot. Looking ahead to December right now, it's Collective Soul, Indy 103.3.

Kings of Leon on Indy 103.3. Yeah, that's alternative from the 90s and 2000s. Stevens, we're looking forward to a little bit later this year. Phoebe Bridgers just making an announcement at Gaybridge Fieldhouse show September 15th. 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I love the idea. 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

Switchfoot, Meant to Live on Indie 103.3. That's alternative fun, the 90s and 2000s, with a couple of new songs from Switchfoot out in the world as of now. 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

Puddle of Mud, She Hates Me on Indie 103.3, alternative from the 90s and 2000s. Steve, when you're looking at the colors that you want to paint anything, Sherwin-Williams just named its loneliest colors, the one that's rarely purchased. So if you want the color no one else has, look for offbeat green. It's kind of like a broccoli or asparagus soup, which I understand why it's not used all that much, apparently. It's Indie 103.3.

Linkin Park, Summer Up Along on Indie 103.3, Alternative Fun, the 90s and 2000s. Steve, there is a documentary on the way about Linkin Park, about their return to action after Chester Bennington's death. It's called Unshatter. There's a website and a trailer out there right now. It's directed by Joe Hahn of Linkin Park as well. And it includes some concert footage as well. Coming to theaters later this year. It's Indie 103.3.

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Shine Down, Second Chance, Mindy 103.3, alternative from the 90s and 2000s, and another number on their mind these days. 8 is the name of the new album that just dropped. It is their 8th. Another number right now, how about Blink 182?

Rat Jumpsuit Apparatus face down on Indy 103.3. That's alternative from the 90s and 2000s. Steve, fun. We got Weird Al coming later this year. Just a heads up, we got your chance to get into that show online, indy1033.com. Check the contest page. It's one of a bunch of shows we got up for grabs right now. And Cindy 103.3. Somebody.

Zendy 103.3 alternative on the 90s and 2000s. I'm Steve for 20 years. This song has hit just right about this time of year. It's Atari's Boys of Summer.

Chili Peppers on Indy 103.3, alternative from the 90s and 2000s. I'm Stevie. A former Chili Pepper, Josh Klinghoffer, says that the two albums that he made with the Chili Peppers in 2011, 2016, the I'm With You and the Getaway, just really haven't been highlighted. He thinks it's, quote, disrespectful, which, okay. New album on the way from Sublime this Friday. Here's Wrong Way.

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POD, Youth of a Nation on Indy 103.3. That's Alternative from the 90s and 2000s. And Sunday Sandoval talking about the new POD album that they're working on. Said it's their best work they've done yet, which is exactly what you should say when you're out promoting your new album. And we'll all see later this year. 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

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Alternative from the 90s and 2000s. And another crack at that $2,500. 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

Jimmy World the Middle on Indy 103.3, alternative for the 90s and 2000s. And I know some people head to Chicago for that show a little bit later this week, part of their Bleed America tour. It's Beck, Loser, Indy 103.3.

Cindy 103.3 Alternative on the 90s and 2000s. I'm Steve. We have a confirmation. New Weezer album on the way a little bit later this year in August. It'll be another self-titled. It'll be their 20th album overall when you count EPs as well. They're calling it the Gold. The Gold album this time from another self-titled. From a not self-titled album. Everything will be all right in the end. It's Weezer. We go away.

3 days grace, just like you on Indy 103.3, alternative from the 90s and 2000s. Steve, got some plain white tees and Pearl Jam after one of the more pleasant selection from Incubus. It's Wish You Were Here, Indy 103.3.

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Hey there, Delilah, and Indy 103.3. Alternative from the 90s and 2000s. That one getting a second life online. I've known that one, seeing that sound popping virally lately. Pearl Jam, they got a new drummer. Don't know who it is. We'll find out in September in the Ohana Festival. It's Pearl Jam, Even Flow.

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1: Hey, now just days away at this point from checking out Stone Temple Pilots. That's Creep. They're going to be at the Ruoff a little bit later on this month, on the 18th, along with Godsmack. It's Linkin Park, New Divide right now on 91.3.

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0: 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My name's Thor. The Strokes are coming to the Ruoff Music Center on July 15th. 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

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My name's Thor. 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

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I'm Thor. 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

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The Strokes are coming to the Ruoff Music Center on July 15th. 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

0: 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We don't like a lot of, you know, random screaming. Now, you look out on your left, you'll see the skyline of Indianapolis, and if you look out on your right, oh, don't look out on the left there. Okay, I guess you can't unsee that. Well, that's too bad.
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I'm Teresa, giving you the 103-minute commercial-free music marathon. 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
5: Reluctantly crouched at the starting line. Engines pumping and thumping in time. The green light flashes, the flags go up. Churning

It is saucy today. 90 the high, mostly sunny skies. Now, chance of rain, maybe sprinkly in the overnight. That's about it. We are dry throughout the day. FYI, we are.

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Speaking of Sublime, Friday, we get the new album, Until the Sun Explodes. Yeah, with, of course, Bradley's son Jacob now in the lead. New Ensenada will be on it. So a whole new album, a whole new generation of Sublime will be waiting for us. And I cannot wait. We are in the 103.3. I'm Teresa. Let's get into Switchfoot now.

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93.3, little heads up, no contest today to win your trip to Vegas because the Capital One cardholder on sale. 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Weezer, Muse, Goo Goo Dolls, Cardi, Benson Boone, and more. 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That's the link if you're a Capital One cardholder. You're going to have 48 hours to buy tickets before anybody else or until they're gone.

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Here's what's coming up. Money. We're celebrating our country's 250th by giving you a piece of $250K. $2,500 in the pocket. It's at about 1120. Hang on.

All right, I'm very excited. You get a little piece of our American pie, our little birthday cake, our financial birthday chunk of money. 250K USA giveaway after this. You're getting keywords, but $2,500 of it in your pocket. 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Good luck.

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Hozier, Beck, live, coming up. And anything you want to add to it, I mean, open up the iHeart app. Use that red mic. That's why it's there. I'm Teresa. Jimmy Eat World's got us now. Welcome to Wednesday.

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Happy mini camp day today. The Colts opening up mandatory mini camp. Get it, stretch them hammies. Get it all ready to go. I want them 10 out of 10 by the start of the season. I'm Teresa. That's live here. Coming up after 12, did we make the list for best staycation cities? We'll find out. Plus, I got a bonus win for you. 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

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It'll run for 48 hours or until everything's gone. And remember, besides our bands and everybody else, BTS is playing. That is your sellout right there. So you're being warned.

You know, I'm thinking of Father's Day, June 21. Just a lot of things that you can get dad for Father's Day, or let's hook it up for you. How about passes to Breaking Benjamin? I mentioned the show earlier in the week, Breaking Benjamin, Chevelle, star set. It's going to be so good. September 16. Maybe dad would love it. I got a bonus win for you to win it now. Indy1033.com or on your iHeart app. Just go to the contest tab. You'll see Breaking Benjamin at Ruoff. Drop your name in and good luck.

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1: 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Alternative from the 90s and 2000s. Damn,

So there was a list of best cities for a staycation. I'll have you guess where we landed on the list. Were we in the top 10? We'll find out coming up after Crazy Town. Right now it's Third Eye Blind, Indy 103.3. I wish

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Well, check your Powerball ticket. Somebody at Lafayette is a $50,000 winner. The lottery says the ticket was bought at Salem Street Market on North 14th. So if you were in the area buying a lotto ticket, check your pockets, the laundry, the car, every little, the nooks, the couch cushions, look for that ticket. 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

I've been so busy with the soundtrack to your day, I forgot to give you the heads up. You're about to win $2,500, our 250K USA giveaway. I got a keyword, one, two, and three songs. That's fast. I'm Teresa. Hang on. Good luck on this money. We are Indy 103.3.

Jared Leto crushing the game. First of all, I know Jared Leto's a phenomenal actor. The guy's got the Oscars to prove it. Him as Skeletor, it's winning the hearts of all the naysayers, the internet, and everyone else in between, saying he's one of the best, like, cartoon villains ever. Well, in that factor. I can't wait for him to be able to talk about the movie. He deserves it. We are Indy 103.3. I'm Teresa. After this, you got the keyword to win $2,500. Get ready. What?

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2: Yeah!

So, speaking of the Beastie Boys, Mike D announced his debut solo album called Thank You. We'll get it at the end of summer. There's three singles that are out. This is called What We Got. Listen to this. That was it. Just 3 seconds of the song to let you know it's like Beastie Boys light. Ah, it's all streaming now. Check it out. Stained is here. It's outside. I'm Teresa. We are Indy 103.3.

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All right, I got to get out of here. Indy 103.3, I'm Teresa. I love you guys. Ben's got you next. Money, tickets, whatever you want. Just ask. Have a good rest of your Wednesday. I'll see you tomorrow.

Indy 103.3. Good afternoon. It is Ben. Welcome to our show. You are just a part of this as much as I am. If you have a comment, a suggestion, I would love to hear from you. You have your own little microphone when you're listening to us on the free iHeartRadio app. You just tap that little red mic. Tell us what it is that's on your mind. Comment, suggestion, song request. Tell us about your day. Yell, scream, cry. It's your microphone, so please use it. This is for Sarah in Fishers. It's Green Day, Basket Case.

Indy 103.3. So after Indy 500, we get into June. I start thinking about the Indiana State Fair. I start thinking about all the food I want to try. Now, the taste of the fair menu has not been released yet, but when it is, we're going to be all over it. I was just thinking about last year's winner, which was the Cinnamon Toast Cookie Butter Pretzels, which I'm still thinking about, you guys. Still thinking about. What is your favorite fair food of all time? Tap the mic.

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Indie 103.3, Sublime's first album in 30 years, comes out on Friday, Until the Sun Explodes, which is just such a cool story. The untimely passing of Bradley Nowell back in the 90s, and to see his son come in and lead the band and put out a new album for the first time in 30 years, it's a cool story. Early

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The lineup last week announced for our 2026 iHeartRadio Music Festival, which will be back in Vegas September 18th and 19th. Goo Goo Dolls, Benson Boone, Muse, Weezer, just to name a handful. 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

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We'll be hosting Fritzy's Listening Club. Now, the first event is happening Sunday, July 19th at 4 p.m. It's Indy, CD, and Vinyl. We're all going to get together, listen, and talk about the album Bleed American by Jimmy Eat World. 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

Indy 103.3 alternative from the 90s and 2000s. An ordinance in Noblesville applying new rules to e-bikes and scooters. The Noblesville Common Council unanimously approved an ordinance which would allow most so-called, that's their words, micro-mobility devices on city sidewalks and multi-use trails. Mopeds, golf carts, and Segways not classified as micro-mobility devices. This sounds like Uncle Steve had one too many cocktails and drove his golf cart down the Nickel Plate Trail. That's

Indy 103.3, about 10 and a half-ish minutes. You will have your next chance to win tickets to see Phoebe Bridgers. She was just announced for Gainbridge Fieldhouse in September. So make sure you're listening to Indy 103.3 on our free iHeartRadio app, because you're going to have a chance to win tickets. Okay? Sit tight.

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Andy 103.3, Blink 182 hinting at some type of celebration for the 25th anniversary of their album, Take Off Your Pants and Jacket. They posted some artwork on social media, so there's some speculation there. I have very specific memories of listening to that album on my Discman while mowing.

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Indy 103.3 alternative from the 90s and 2000s. We're coming up on the 250th birthday of America, and we are celebrating every weekday with four chances for you to win $2,500 that you can put towards your great American getaway. Is there somewhere you've always wanted to go that you haven't gotten to go? Maybe there's a place you want to go back to that you love so much. You're going to have a chance to win $2,500 right after Good Charlotte. When you hear the keyword, bring it over to Indy1033.com for your

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Indy 103.3 weather here for central Indiana this week is a little on the humid side and toasty. High of 91 today. Yesterday, I did like 20 minutes of yard work and it looked like I bathed in my clothes. Tomorrow, also toasty. High of 91, a high of 82 for Friday, and a high of 85 for Saturday. Sunday, much more doable. High of 76. 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

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We are giving you chances every weekday to win $2,500 that you can put towards your great American getaway, wherever that may be. If you missed this hour's nationwide keyword, I'm just going to go ahead and repeat it for you. It's America. And now here is Lenny Kravitz singing about an American woman. I mean, what are the...

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Indy 103.3, I have a question and I would love an answer from you if you have it. 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Here's my question. Like, what are we going to do when AI, like, what are people going to be here doing on Earth if AI is doing everything? I'm just, it's a legitimate question. I'm curious.

Indy 103.3. I heard Teresa during her show talking about this. Alanis Morissette just announced a residency in L.A. for this November. The Butterfly with a Machete. She's calling it a rock-tromedy at the YouTube Theater in L.A. November 5th, 6th, 10th, and 11th.

Indy 103.3. It's been, there's this thing that happens, I think, like in your late 30s, maybe your early 40s, where you just start realizing that things that happened longer ago than you realize. I saw a photo of the Toy Story 5 premiere. And Toy Story 5 comes out next week. And I was like, when the first Toy Story come out? And I Googled it, and it was 1995, which is like 31 years ago. And I was like, that movie is 31 years old. That can't be. It be.

Indy 103.3, alternative from the 90s and 2000s. It's Ben. Thank you, as always, for being here, being a part of the show, being supportive, voicing your opinions, your thoughts, your comments. This show does not exist without you. So just a reminder, if you have something you'd like to say, you can hit me up on Instagram at Benderman. You can also leave us a talkback message when you're listening to us on the free iHeartRadio app. Our buddy Steve is in next. Have yourself a great night. I will catch up with you tomorrow afternoon. Same time, same place. 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

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Little double shot of Chris Cornell for you there with Soundgarden, then Audio Slave. Right now it's Nirvana with Dumb.

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I'm Steve. 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

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Steve, Phoebe Bridgers coming to Gainbridge Fieldhouse, a newly announced show September 15th, and you can newly have those tickets tomorrow at 10:50 and 4:50. 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